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1: Bright light city gonna set my soul, gonna set my soul on fire. Got a whole lot of money that's ready to burn, so get those stakes up higher. There's a thousand pretty women waiting out there. They're all living, the devil may care, and I am just a

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Oh, there's blackjack and poker and the roulette wheel, a fortune won and lost on every day.

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I'm gonna give it everything I've got. Lady luck, please let the dice stay hot. 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
1: George Washington read aloud the words of the incredible Declaration. We hold these truths to be self-evident, that all men are created equal, that they are endowed by their Creator with certain unalienable rights, and that among these rights are life, liberty, and the pursuit of happiness. Even today, 250 years to the day later, these words command a tremendous power over us as Americans.
2: Every American knows, however, the path to building a society that would embody those high ideals of liberty and justice for all is not always easy.
3: The United States of America is the most successful, most accomplished, most exceptional nation ever to exist in human history.